0: No, please. No, please.
1: Yo, skirt. Doc, I'm too gone. Your boy up in Tucson. Cop a ticket with a coupon. 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Kool-Aid, the best love. People's Choice Award. Fuck all the noise, word to your mama and your papa too. Cool pop, a lot of cooch. Do what I gotta do. You oughta do what you gotta do too. 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

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Show 'em what it is. 30 new kicks. I got 100 snapbacks like I fuck with Wiz. All my niggas eating like I fuck with Tiger.

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She brings the rain, oh yeah, she brings the rain.

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3: My name is Lord Shorty. And my band is The Vibrations International. We want to introduce you to a brand new musical song called Soca, the soul of Calypso. This is of our own creation, and I hope you like it. I want to show you how it is all structured. It begins from the bass drum, and I call on my drummer, Paul Rouse, to get in there with that heavy sound. And then I say, Paul, put your hats on, and this is what happens. Oh, yes, that's good, that's good. And Paul, take a side. Let's build this song. Oh, yeah. Good song. And then I call on my percussion player, Timothy Watkins and Anthony Charles on the congas.

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4: Hey, why?
5: Yes, man.
4: You that funky guitar player?
5: Yeah, I hear that dude, man.
4: He sure is funky,
5: man.
4: He
5: ain't bad as I am.
4: Yeah, what instrument you play?
5: Yeah, I play drums, man.
4: Yeah, you buy a new?
5: I'm ready to get a hand on.
4: Yeah, let me hear what you got.
5: Yeah.

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It whispers no, this will be the last. And the wind cries, Mary.

0: Bismillah ar-Rahman ar-Rahim.
1: You're living at a time of extremism, a time of revolution, a time when there's got to be a change. People in power have misused it, and now there has to be a change, and a better world has to be built, and the only way it's going to be built is with extreme methods. And I, for one, will join in with anyone, don't care what color you are, as long as you want to change this miserable condition that exists on this earth. Thank you.

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1: Why not?
0: Yeah.
1: They want to mess around till them try that. 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
7: Finding the exact words to fit your ideas is one of the first steps in building your vocabulary. This use of exact words to communicate your ideas applies to written words as much as to spoken words.
8: Why, Pete, you express your ideas very well. But here, the words you use, they sound good, and they seem to be the right words to say what you mean. Where'd you learn all those words?
9: Well, that depends.

0: gentlemen. If we know the special vocabulary, we will understand what people are talking about, and other people will understand us.
1: And that's not the only language I'm going to talk.

Look, choose your friends and your situations wisely. Tolerance and proliferation timely. What's the perceived without perceiver? Why perceive with the procedures if it's

0: and said, here comes the judge. Seeing? And that does not mean the judge in what they call in our colonial judiciary system, seeing our imperial judiciary system. I mean the judge of righteousness.
1: Here comes the judge. Hear ye him.

0: or this judge have no mercy in this time.
1: Court's in session, silence in the court. The court's in session, silence in the court. The court's in session, silence in the court. The court's in session.
0: Christopher Cumberless?
2: Yes, sir.
0: Francis Drake?
3: Yes, my lord.

0: session. Silence in the court. The court's in session. Court adjourned.
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0: 4, Mike, affirmative. Left turn on 7, hold short on runway 31, right, you're behind it. Be behind an eastern 11.
1: Mayday!
2: Yep.
1: To go again.

0: It's just the people inside it, you know? That's why you have to watch all your tread every day. Give thanks and pray, you know?
1: Yep, yeah, man.
2: And the power they took from the people will return to the people.